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And in that moment, something or someone spoke to me. They said there was still a verse that needed to be written for this song. And to get up and write it down. There's a book that's sitting in your house somewhere that could use some dusting off. There's a man who died for all our sins. Hang him from the cross. 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

There's a box of greasy parts sitting in the trunk of that 65. 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

woke all alone one Sunday morning with this song stuck in my head. And in that moment, something or someone spoke to me. They said there was still a verse that needed to be written for this song. And to get up and write it down. 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
1: I'm Valerie Seagraves. Today's episode is a special visit to Mary's Place by the Sea with Michelle Gannon, whose vision has created a healing oasis for women battling cancer. Michelle, thank you so much for having me here and for giving me this tour.
2: I'm so happy that you could take some time and walk through our home at Mary's Place by the Sea. It's just an incredible experience. This home is designed to be non-clinical, non-institutional. When guests arrive here, we want them to immediately just take a deep breath and just feel like they've arrived on a vacation. And I think that lends itself with all of the services that they'll go through while they're on retreat, which is 2 nights and 3 days. They'll have 6 to 7 services. And once they are here, they will just start to realize that they're in a special place and have this opportunity to start to really peel back the layers of emotions.
1: Well, let's talk about here, the actual home.
2: Absolutely.
1: In Ocean Grove.
2: Yeah.
1: I have walked past it many, many times, not realizing that this was your location. It's beautiful and it's huge.
2: We had this home built custom for Mary's Place. So it's 10,000 square feet. It's 9 bedrooms, 8 bedrooms for our guests,

0: and then a bedroom for our overnight manager. And then we have a sanctuary, which you can see right off of the door, where this is a wide open space where we'll have yoga in here, guided meditation. We can pop up tables and do art therapy. We have expressive writing, and we do soul collage in this room. So it's a multi-purpose room that we can fit up to 8 guests in here on mats and sound meditation. So this is where they would have one of their group services, and they start to weave themselves together into a community in here.
1: It's all women.
0: Yes. It's typically from diagnosis up to 2 years post-treatment. And when the ladies arrive here, typically they don't know one another. They're 8 strangers coming on retreat for 2 nights and 3 days. We do that twice a week, Tuesday through Thursday and Friday through Sunday. And then on Thursdays after checkout, we tuck in a day retreat. And those are usually women who are within a 1 hour radius. They travel here and they have 3 services for the day. It's 10 to 3 plus a plant-based lunch. So now we are on the second floor, and I brought you into our counseling room, one of our counseling rooms. We have 2 of them. This is a program I am super proud of, because when we moved into this home, we didn't have an established counseling program. We weren't really sure how to build out a program where a guest could sit in here one-time meeting with a licensed counselor, social worker, and have it make a difference in her life, knowing that she may never see her again if she was traveling from another state to get here. What we realized and what I learned was it's so important to have that initial meeting, because what our counselors do is they make an assessment. They assess the mental health of the woman sitting in this room. And if it's clear that this particular, that a guest will benefit from counseling, our counselors will refer them to someone in their area, into a network where they can find someone in their area. Or if they live locally, they may bring them on for a 1 year session and just continually offer the sessions once every 2 weeks. In the session, our counselors are doing assessment. They're also offering coping strategies, and they're pulling out that, what's that one thing that's an anchor around you, or that we could free up? What do you want to talk about? And they do that in a 1 hour session and then bring them to closure, so that they can actually have a great experience for the rest of the retreat and they're not just an emotional puddle. We have 7 licensed counselors here. We have a group that's just for metastatic guests. Women who are in a metastatic phase have a lot of different topics that they want to talk about, and it's great to have them clustered together and to support one another. And then we have a resiliency group, and that's for women who are either at the end of treatment or they're in post-treatment, and our counselors are helping them reframe their new normal, their new life, and cope with all the changes that it makes in your body, cancer, surgery, everything that's shifting. And it's just a great community. And I'm so proud of it, because this counseling is completely at no charge. So to have
1: everything here, everything is at no charge, right?
0: So counseling can be so expensive and not always covered by health insurance. This is something where it's crucial. It's life changing. It's their life preserver, and they can come back repeatedly as long as they're willing to show up authentic and do the work. And that to me is making one of the bigger impacts here.
1: How does someone get here? Do they have to be referred by another guest?
0: So it is reservation based. Our guests will find us online at our website, marysplacebythesea.org. There is a button, retreat, stay with us. They hit that, they fill out the guest questionnaire. And then from there, our office calls them and we work to get them scheduled. You know, the one painful thing about that is the demand is so high and the supply is so small. So we receive about 240 calls.

0: calls a month to book a stay, and we just have 64 spots per month. That's painful because then we end up having to put over 100 women, which will cap it at 100, on a wait list. We work the wait list as diligently as possible, but because of that, we have discovered that we just need another home. And so we're looking to expand and moving very quickly through that process. I want to take you out on the second floor. This is the porch that we have on the second floor for all the guests to sit out here.
1: Look at that beautiful ocean.
0: It's so healing.
1: Oh my goodness.
0: And I think living here, we may take it for granted, but when you see the expression on someone's face who's landlocked and they come out here and they take that in, that view of the Atlantic Ocean right from the second floor porch, you know that there's something magical about it. And I love having all the chairs out here. In the summertime, on this porch, it's wide enough. We'll have yoga classes out here. Sometimes the ladies just want to sit out here and have their counseling session tucked over here with a cup of tea. We have blankets for them so they can sit out here and wrap up in a blanket if it's cold. This is a nice communal area. We also have a book shelf here where they can take a book if they'd like to read or do some artwork, some origami, all kinds of things. Yeah.
1: Do they stay engaged the whole day or do we get nap time?
0: They do have downtime. Particularly, they want the downtime in the summer to get out to the beach. And we wrap everything up by 3 or 4 o'clock because it's been a long emotional day for them.
1: What time do you start?
0: They arrive here at 9:30. We do a meet and greet by 10:30. They jump into sessions by 11. And then we try to wrap them up by 3:30, 4 o'clock because they're tired, emotionally drained. Mm-hmm. And we just want them to be able to kind of rebound from that. We have 4 bedrooms on this floor, and this is our largest bedroom. It's room 4 is our ADA compliant bedroom, whereby if a guest is in a phase where she needs a caregiver with her at all times to help her with her meds, with help her with showering, mobility issues, she would stay in this room. The caregiver must be a female. There's a pull-out bed for her so she can sleep in there. And then every room is equipped with a lanyard and a panic button. Although we're not a medical facility, it's our safeguard that if they are in a medical emergency, they can hit the panic button and we'll get to them within less than a minute. You're here on a room turnover day, so this is where our volunteers are resetting all of the rooms and our cleaning team is cleaning it, and we're getting ready for our guests to arrive tomorrow.
1: So you will be fully booked?
0: Yes, the entire week.
1: For the rest of the week, okay?
0: Yes, yeah.
1: So residential area on the second floor, the beds and everything.
0: Yes.
1: Is there another upstairs?
0: There is.
1: What's up there?
0: So we can go up to the third floor. Now these are more bedrooms upstairs.
1: Okay.
0: And what's unique about the bedrooms upstairs is we have some bedrooms that have balconies right outside of their bedroom. Where we take special care in booking the guests who are struggling with mobility issues. They might be on heavy medication, or if they're in a brain cancer phase, we will keep them on the second floor. We're on the third floor. Each room on this side has a balcony, so it's just nice and beautiful. What I like to draw everyone's attention to when we're giving a tour of the house is these rooms are sponsored by family members of loved ones, of guests of Mary's Place. And although we wanted to be able to elegantly honor the person it was named after, but also took great care in not wanting to remind our guests in the room that someone had passed away. So what we did was, this is room 6. And the guest the family who sponsored this after their daughter passed away from breast cancer, they donated her bra, and then we had it decorated.
1: Bedazzled.
0: And this is a piece of... her life in
2: that
0: this.
2: That is beautiful.
0: Yes, it's so great, and it's so special. And she left behind some very young kids, and they come here once a summer. They live in Ohio, and they come and they visit, and we always make sure that they get to come in and be in this room for just a minute.
1: Wow.
0: Yeah.
1: How special. Yeah. All the way around.
0: Yeah. It's amazing. Yeah. This is our laundry room. So we do our own laundry here. Our volunteers do. Lori is making up a bed right now. And we're grateful for them because they keep these rooms in top-notch shape. And the house, although it's 10 years young, it feels like it's new.
1: I see you, Lori. Do you know how to fold a fitted sheet?
2: I do.
1: Good girl.
0: She's actually so amazingly talented in that. Yes.
1: I can't.
0: This is one room that is our overnight manager sleeps here. And then this is where we also do Reiki sessions during the day. So you can see we utilize every space in the house, and we just allow the guests to know that this home is for them.
1: It's just beautiful.
0: Yeah, it's special.
1: Special, yeah. Indeed.
0: Yeah.
1: Wow.
0: Yeah. And so each one of these rooms is out here, also balcony access. And I absolutely love driving by here at night in the summer and seeing the lights and seeing them out here, and they're just talking, and I feel like it's just the way it was supposed to be. Yeah.
1: If there were one wish that you could have granted, what would it be?
0: It would be to have at least 5 of these Mary's Place homes within the next 5 years. And it would be within the next 10 years to have 20 of them, because the rate of cancer is not slowing down. And yet I see that women are living in quiet desperation. And to have this opportunity to come here is something that it course corrects their journey, their experience with cancer. And it might sound so simple, but it is so impactful. And I listen to the song every day coming to work, A Million Dreams, from The Greatest Showman. And in that song, it says, I dream of a room that just changes the world. I listen to that every single day because I don't want the dream to stop. I want to just keep growing the dream. And that would be my wish. That's my wish.
1: What powerful words. Michelle and I will talk again about Mary's Place by the Sea in Ocean Grove. There's the website, Facebook, and Instagram. I thank her for sharing her story, and I thank you for listening in. Join me next week, same time, for another episode of Jersey Shore Matters.
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Lenny waking up with you on this beautiful Sunday. 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

106. Apparently, we should stop doing peace signs or bunny ears in our pictures, because since the photos that we take on our phone are just such high quality these days, it is possible for scammers to extract your fingerprints from the photos. How wild is that?

Thunder 106. For most of the past decade plus, it seems like shopping malls could become a thing of the past, and plenty did turn into ghost towns. Now, malls are making comebacks thanks to today's teenagers. However, the malls are returning the favor by banning them. It's Thunder 106.

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0: Jersey's Best Country, Thunder 106. Good morning, it's Lenny. Now, we could all use a little extra time every day to knock out some tasks that we've been putting off, right? Or maybe do something that we actually wanted to. Apparently, half of people say that our lives need more fun. And I couldn't agree more. I just don't know where to find those hours. It's Thunder 106.
1: Who knows I got a time? And there's a few in here now. Well, I learned my lesson too many times. As long as I keep putting me

Thunder 106, Bumble is ditching the swipe feature and changing its famous women message first rule. The company says that people are burned out with dating apps, so they're moving towards AI matchmaking. They have an AI assistant called B, which recommends matches based on personality, communication style, and relationship goals.

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Thunder 106. Kane Brown was asked to list his Mount Rushmore of country music. He listed George Strait, Morgan Wallen, and Shania Twain. For the fourth person, he said he would have chosen Elle Langley, but it's too early in her career, so he's going with himself. It's Thunder 106. Hey, it's not-

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Venmo is changing its default to private, so your embarrassing purchases won't accidentally show up in the public feed. It's Thunder 106.

0: Cody Johnson on Thunder 106. The AMC Awards are on tonight, and some artists could set new records. Chris Stapleton could surpass George Strait for the most wins for a male artist. Luke Combs could earn the Triple Crown, and Miranda Lambert could extend her Song of the Year record. Time will tell. It's Thunder 106.
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Post Malone, Blake Shelton, Eric Church, Vincent Mason, just to name a few who are joining us this hour. Right now it's Josh Ross on Thunder 106.3.

Thunder 106. Hacky sacks are back. Gen Z is kicking it old school. Circles at lunch, TikTok teams, even athletes getting in on it. Hey, if it gets them outside and off their phones, I guess I'm in. It's Thunder 106. Shots.

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6: Here's today's marine forecast for Sandy Hook down to the Little Egg Inlet.
0: Today, southwest winds 20 to 25 knots. Seas 4 to 6 feet with a chance of showers during the day. At night, west winds 15 to 20 knots. Seas 4 to 6 feet. Showers are likely.
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It's Jersey's Best Country, Thunder 106.3, 106.5. They say that breakfast is the most important meal of the day. And here in New Jersey, we love our cookie crisps. Pennsylvania and New York's favorite, Cheerios. 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

Thunder 106, the Fast and Furious franchise isn't stopping at their 11th movie. Vin Diesel announced last week that there are 4 shows in the works. They actually just celebrated 25 years of the universe this past week as well. It's Thunder 106.

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Thunder 106. Warm weather is here, and on social media, there's this huge debate. And no, it's not wearing socks with sandals. A woman on TikTok is going viral for literally crying about how upsetting it is to see men wearing flip-flops because it's really gross. It's Thunder 106.

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0: Combs on Thunder 106. He was at Appalachian State University from 2008 to 2012. He actually left before completing his criminal justice degree to, well, pursue music. But they just gave him an honorary degree of music from the school. It's Thunder 106.
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0: 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That's going to do it for me, Lenny. 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
1: 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My name is Zach, taking you through your country midday on this Sunday. Hope your weekend is going well so far. We got some stuff for you. Megan Maroney, here she is on Thunder.

sky. Driven up and down the coast a few times. London, Paris, paradise. But ain't got much memory of the scenes. Come to think, I missed them all. And damn,

0: 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You can get all the details at thunder106.com, but we will talk with him a little later on. 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

Jordan Davis on Jersey's Best Country, Thunder 106. When they were coming up with a name for Sesame Street, well, Sesame Street wasn't the first name they had. They had a couple different ones. The Video Classroom, 123 Avenue B, and Fun Street. But I think they landed on the right one. I'm not lying to you. Jackson Dean, make a liar on Thunder.

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3: Here's today's marine forecast for Sandy Hook down to the Little Egg Inlet.
4: Today, southwest winds 20 to 25 knots. Seas 4 to 6 feet with a chance of showers during the day. At night, west winds 15 to 20 knots. Seas 4 to 6 feet. Showers are likely.
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I had to play it for you. It's The Fall on Jersey's Best Country, Thunder 106. I'm more excited for the summer.

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1: 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Aren't you happy that we've made some great strides in healthcare over the past, like, 100 years? In the 1830s, ketchup was turned into pills and sold as medicine to treat indigestion. 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
1: 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She asked for her ex's Netflix password in the settlement. It was actually written in there, and she gets to keep access to the account indefinitely. That's where we're at now.

Yeah, doing a lot of getting better because it's the weekend. The sun is shining. Hope you're having a good one. Tom from Pork Roll and Eggs is going to be at the Jackson Premium Outlets with the Ribeye guys in just a little bit. We'll talk to him soon.

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5: Here's today's marine forecast for Sandy Hook down to the Little Egg Inlet.
0: Today, southwest winds 20 to 25 knots. Seas 4 to 6 feet with a chance of showers during the day. At night, west winds 15 to 20 knots. Seas 4 to 6 feet. Showers are likely.
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We'll be checking in with Tom and the Thunder Crew at the Jackson Premium Outlets coming up in just a few minutes. Out there with the ribeye guys, you want that meat, he's got it for you next.

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1: What's up, Thunder Nation? This is Tom from Pork on Eggs. I'm at the Jackson Outlets right now because we got the meats. 20 ribeyes for $40 right now going on at the Jackson Outlets. You need to be here. 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We got Kansas City strips, New York strips, mega ribeyes, T-bones, fillets, and much, much more. 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They got it.

0: all. 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It is time to stack up. You know what next weekend is. 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Memorial Day is coming, so get your meats. 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

Jersey's best country, Thunder 106. We'll be checking in yet again with Tom from Pork Roll and Eggs and the Thunder Crew next at the Jackson Premium Outlets. They're hanging around till 2 o'clock, so you still got plenty of time to see him. Talking to him next.

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1: What's up, Thunder Nation? This is Tom from Pork and Eggs. I'm at the Jackson Atlas right now in Jackson because we're selling some meats. That's right. 20 ribeyes for $40. 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Why supplies last? We are here. 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It's the barbecue season, and they have deals behind deals behind deals. But you got to get here because they are going to sell out. Once they're out of meat, they leave. And then you got to wait until they come back. And you don't want to wait because, like I said, Memorial Day next weekend, barbecue season is here. It is the summer. 20 ribeyes for $40. I got my box. Get yours now before they sell out. So come to the Jackson Outlets right now. Look for the big tent and the big trunk in the middle of the parking lot and get your meats here with Thunder 106 and, of course, Tom from Pork Roll and Eggs.
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0: That's Brett Young on Thunder 106, Jersey's Best Country, Corey Kent, Flatland Cavalry, Darius Rucker, Ella Langley, Casey Musgraves all on the way. Right here, the latest from Tucker Wetmore.
1: Lord knows I got a time, and there's a few in here tonight. 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
1: 20 ribeyes for $40. You heard me right. I am Tom from Pork Roll and Eggs on, of course, Thunder 106. And we got 20 ribeyes for $40 here at the Jackson Premium Outlets. What are you waiting for? Just look for the big truck and the big tent, and you can get some meats. 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Like today, I'm going to barbecue. I just got myself 20 ribeyes for $40, but you got to get here before it is gone because once they sell out, they are out, and you don't want to wait. 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

Statue of Liberty to the Lucy the Elephant statue. 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

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My name is Zach. We're checking in with my pal Tom from Pork Roll and Eggs next at the Jackson Premium Outlets with the Ribeye Guys after Casey Musgraves.

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1: What's up, Thunder Nation? It is Tom from Pork on Eggs, and it's a gorgeous, I mean, absolute gorgeous day right now. And I'm at the Jackson Premium Outlets, of course, in Jackson. 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Like I said, right across from Guess and Skechers. You can't miss us, and get your meats. It's the holiday season. Next week is Memorial Day, and you want to be loaded up. Be like me. I got my 20 ribeyes for $40. Tonight, I am going to barbecue, and you can as well. So get your meats right now with Tom for Pork on Eggs and, of course, Thunder 106.
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Chase Matthew's touring bassist was arrested for child sex crimes over the past couple of days. He has been officially booted from the band. Chase Matthew said he's sick to his stomach learning about the charges. Josh Ross on Thunder.

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Jersey's Best Country, Thunder 106, Zach, with you on this Sunday afternoon. I am just about ready to get on out of here, Thunder Nation. You enjoy what is left in the weekend. And don't worry, my pal, they're coming up next for you right here on Thunder 106. Get ready to hang with Robin. She's got you taken care of the rest of the way.

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Graylin James telling a tale of fact and fiction here on Thunder 106. Hello, I'm Robin, rolling through your Sunday afternoon. Here's Jordan Davis on Jersey's Best Country, Thunder 106.

It's Jersey's Best Country Thunder 106. Chris Stapleton up for 5 awards tonight at the Academy of Country Music Awards, which you can watch on Prime at 8 p.m. Hello there, my name is Robin. A few weeks ago, Coe Wetzel proposed to his longtime girlfriend, Bailey Fisher. Of course, she said yes. Their daughter, Woods Madison Wetzel, was there. And Coe shared photos of the happy moment on his socials. Go check them out. Coe pops in later this hour. Right now, Jason Aldean on Thunder.

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I'm going to send that one out to Jill in Manalapan on Jersey's Best Country, Thunder 106.3 and 106.5. Wake up with pork, grill, and eggs tomorrow morning. Nina and Tom are hooking folks up with tickets to see Billy Currington and Kit Moore. They're on the Stone Pony Summer Stage July 18th. Right now it's Kane Brown on Thunder 106.

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0: man. He hits our TV screen tonight at the Academy of Country Music Awards. He's going to be performing that song live in your living room from Sin City. Hello there. I'm Robin Lane, and this Thursday evening, you can join Thunder 106 and Coors Light from 6 to 8. We're going to be at Water Street Bar and Grill on Robbins Parkway in Toms River. It's a Coors Light Barefoot Country Music Fest VIP getaway. You're going to have a shot at winning a VIP getaway experience at the Barefoot Country Music Festival in Wildwood, June 18th through the 21st. Miranda Lambert will be there, Post Malone, Eric Church, and so many more. And you'll also have three chances to win a pair of GA day passes to see Posty and Company Saturday, June 20th. One grand prize winner at the end of this contesting period gets a pair of VIP four-day passes to the Barefoot Country Music Festival. 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

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Heavy touring sure takes its toll on relationships. Sometimes you got to choose, and some of those choices result in the collapse of a marriage. Zach Topp hitting Jones Beach Theater August 13th with Marty Stewart and his fabulous superlatives. 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

Will Luke Combs accomplish the Triple Crown tonight at the ACMs? Big question mark. All he needs to do is to win Entertainer of the Year. He's already won New Male Artist and Male Artist of the Year. I'm pulling for you, Luke. I know it's Justin Moore with Time's a Tickin' on Jersey's Best Country. Thunder 106.

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11: A gas tanker truck carrying over 8,000 gallons of fuel ignited along 287 in Middlesex County earlier this morning after being hit from behind. All northbound lanes remain closed south of Exit 2, Route 27 in Edison Township. Firefighters from several towns are still on the scene. Delays on 440 North from south of County Road 616 to just south of County Road 611 in Perth Amboy. Delays on the Parkway northbound just south of the Colonia service area to just south of Exit 135 in Clark Township. There's a 3-mile delay in Monmouth County. Look out for a crash on the Parkway in the southbound express lanes just north of Exit 117 in Aberdeen. The left lane is blocked. If you see something I didn't mention in your neck of the woods, text me 732-776-5555. That's your Sure Summer Road Wrap on Thunder 106.
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Vincent Mason joined forces with viral sensation Stella Lefty. They recorded a duet called Something to Lose, and he brought her out on stage Friday in Boston to perform the duet live. Here's Vincent now on Thunder. Shots ain't

Menlo Park, Lakewood, Ocean Grove. 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

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I'm Robin. Tune into the Afternoon Ride with Chris Van Zandt tomorrow. 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

0: When I first heard that song, it hit me like a ton of bricks. It felt sincere, and I had to look up Matt Cooper, and I found that he was the sole songwriter of that tune, and that the tune was inspired by a conversation with a guy at a support group that Matt attended following the death of his mom. And the song explores grief, healing, and the ways faith can bring peace after loss. Where are those tissues? I need those tissues. On a lighter note, you can hit up thunder106.com to win a pair of tickets to see Dylan Scott. He's playing the Stone Pony Summer Stage on August 21st. 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
2: And the truck fire on 287 from this morning still causing traffic issues. Northbound lanes remain closed south of exit 2, Route 27 in Edison Township. Things are a tad slow on 449.

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MacArthur from Hardy, Tim McGraw, Eric Church, and Morgan Wallen here on Thunder 106. I'm Robin, and Newsweek had an article about a 33-year-old woman who got a divorce, and she told a judge, "All I want is the car, the dog, and the Netflix password." And guess what? She gets to retain access to the Netflix password.

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13: Oh, this morning's tanker truck fire on 287 still causing traffic issues. Northbound lanes remain closed south of exit 2, Route 27 in Edison Township. Look for delays on 440 north from south of County Road 616 New Brunswick Avenue in Woodbridge Township to just south of County Road 611 State Street in Perth Amboy. Delays on the Parkway north from exit 130.

0: Route 1 in Woodbridge Township to south of exit 135 Central Avenue in Clark Township. If there's something I missed, text me 732-776-5555. 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
1: From the canyons of New York City to the slots of Atlantic City to the Philadelphia Airport, you're in Thunder Country. 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

It's Jersey's best country. Thunder 106 with Dasha. She's coming to Jersey. She's on the bill at the Barefoot Country Music Festival in Wildwood, June 18th through the 21st. Good afternoon. My name is Robin, and tomorrow, during the afternoon ride with CVZ, keep your ears peeled for your shot at tickets to see Kid Rock at the PNC Bank Arts Center June 5th. 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

sand traps of Twin Brooks Golf Course to the white sandy beaches of Wildwood. 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

Georgia. Jersey's best country, Thunder 106 with Kane Brown. I'm Robin. And do you think you are cooler now than you were in high school? YouGov.com asked Americans this simple question. How cool do you think you are? 16% said they're very cool. 39% say they're somewhat cool. 24% say they're not very cool. And 12% say they're not cool at all. I'm cool, but definitely not as cool as George Burge. It's Thunder 106.

0: Josh Ross definitely not down with how amazing his ex looks. It's Thunder 106 with Robin Lane. And if there's a place you need to be this summer, it's got to be on the beaches of Wildwood. 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That's going down June 18th through the 21st. Miranda Lambert will be there, along with Post Malone, Eric Church, Kelsey Ballerini, and many, many more. The grand prize winner gets a pair of main stage 4-day passes with VIP entrance and front row access, as well as a 4-night stay at the Gold Crest Family Resort in Wildwood. 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
9: Oh, there are delays on the Garden State Parkway northbound as you try to get off at exit 127 in Woodbridge Township. You're going to experience heavy volume there. Also, volume on the parkway heading north in the local lanes from north of exit 114, Red Hill Road, to south of exit 116 by the Arts Center. If there's something I missed, text me 732-776-5555. That's your Sure Summer Road Wrap on Thunder 106.
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Which screen wins your attention? Your phone screen or sunscreen? According to a new study, Americans are four times more likely to remember to plug their phone in at night than they are to put on sunscreen on a daily basis. And my friend, that is not good. Today's UV index was at an 8. That's high risk, baby. Harming your skin. And your eyes, of course. Get it together. Take care of the important things in life. Here's Jordan Davis on Thunder 106.

It's a Blake Quake here on Thunder 106. So Ella Langley is up for six more ACMs tonight ahead of tonight's ceremony. In fact, yesterday, she snagged the Artist Songwriter of the Year trophy. You can see her reaction on Instagram, and she will also be performing tonight live from Las Vegas. Watch it on Prime. Here's Ella now on Thunder.

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6: Oh, it is a slow roll on the Garden State Parkway northbound as you attempt to get off at exit 127 in Woodbridge Township. You'll experience plenty of volume there. You're also going to slow down just a little bit on the parkway heading north in the local lanes from north and exit 114 Red Hill Road to south of exit 116 by the Arts Center. If there's something I missed, text me 732-776-5555. That's your Sure Summer Road Wrap on Thunder 106.
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0: Zach Top here on Thunder 106.3 and 106.5 for the friends and fam in South Jersey. I'm Robin, and Riley Green will join Kelly Clarkson, Adam Levine, and the newly added Queen Latifah as a judge on The Voice this fall. I'm in. Here's Riley now, rolling on Thunder 106.
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Thomas Rhett and Jordan Davis focusing on the positive here on Thunder 106. I'm Robin. I was wondering, have you heard Kid Rock's version of Till You Can't? If not, go listen to it and then tell us how the song makes you feel. 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

Oh, it's boots off and headphones off for me here on Thunder 106. I'm Robin Lane. I will talk to you again in the middle of the week. I'll be filling in for Zach during the midday when he fills in for CVZ, who's taking vacation time. Enjoy the rest of your weekend. Here's Kelsey Hart on Thunder.

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2: Oh, there are delays on the Parkway northbound from the Colonia service area to just south of exit 135 in Clark Township. There's a 2.5 mile delay. Also northbound on the Parkway, heads up, my friend, traffic is backed up as you try to get off at exit 127 in Woodbridge Township. And that is your Sure Summer Road Wrap on Thunder 106.
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